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10: 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Two other factors driving progressive overload are time under tension and muscular fatigue. That means the amount of time your muscles are engaged during a movement, the slower the movement, the harder it will be until you reach the point where you can't do another rep with good form. You want to stop before you collapse. Also, remember this, pay attention to your breath. So important. Breathe out when you exert force. I'm Dr. Sanjay Gupta, helping you live a better life.
11: Less blah blah.
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11: 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Damn, man.

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1: Now, before I finish, let me just say, I did not come here to show out. 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
0: 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Got tickets to go see October London, Lilo James, and Eric Benet at the Township, September 4th, Township Auditorium. You are in the house. Congratulations.
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0: it's time for Chubb Ross Digging In
1: the Crates.
0: Chubb Ross, the CEO, meeting need to drop a DJ Frost. And sitting in with me as always, DJ Baby Flex.
1: We in here.
0: Today, we're going to do something a little different. Something that I never really hear anybody in the barbershops talking about or debating. The best 4-album run in hip hop.
1: By any group. 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
0: By any group.
1: Solo.
0: Solo, whatever. Just whoever got 4 good straight albums. It could be like the second, third, fourth, fifth. The first 4, whatever, just as long as it's 4 good straight albums.
1: Okay.
0: So, I never really heard this debate ever. So, we're going to get into it right now and see if you agree. We'll see if y'all agree. But before we do that, we're going to get into this mix as we dig in
1: the crates.

0: Still digging, y'all. We're still digging. Chup Rock's digging in.
1: The crates.
0: Chup Rock's the CEO. Me and Anita drop on the ones and twos right now. DJ Frost. Sitting there with me is DJ Baby Flex.
1: We ain't here.
0: And today we're talking about the best 4-album run by a hip-hop group, artist, or whatever. So let's start off with EPMD. The first 4 albums of EPMD. Strictly Business, Unfinished Business, Business as Usual, Business Never Personal. So I don't think all of them are classics.
1: I do. All these albums are classics, bro. This is a nice 4-album run right here.
0: I think Strictly Business, definitely. And I'm going to say Business Never Personal for me. Business as Usual was good, too. But I don't consider it a classic.
1: Man, I do. All these albums had dope songs on them, man.
0: They did.
1: At least 4 hits on each one of these albums. 4 more.
0: Even on Unfinished Business?
1: Even on Unfinished Business, yes.
0: Okay, well, we got another one. Let's go with Ice-T. Rhyme Pays, Power, The Iceberg, and Original Gangsta. Rhyme Pays, which was his debut in 1987. I kind of heard a little bit of him with 6 in the Morning. So I can right. kind of give it a classic. Power got that classic cover.
1: Exactly. That was the dopest thing about
0: but,
1: the album.
0: But it was. But the music was good, too.
1: I agree. I don't remember what was on Iceberg.
0: I do have the cassette, and I actually can't remember it myself.
1: I have the wax.
0: but Original Gangsta was good to me, too. That one has, of course, OG. And
1: right.
0: the one from the movie, New Jack Hustler. That's on that album, too.
1: Okay.
0: So Ice-T's debatable 4-album run, but it's possible. We got more to get into, and we're going to get back into some music as we dig in.
1: The crates.
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7: 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It's on.
8: 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DJ.

0: Still digging, yo. Still digging. Chump Rocks digging in.
1: The crates.
0: Chump Rocks the CEO. Meet Anita Dropper, DJ Frost. 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
1: We in here.
0: We're talking the best full album run by a hip-hop artist or a group. I'm going to go with Tupac. Tupacalypse Now, Strictly for My Ends, Me Against the World, and All Eyes on Me.
1: It's a dope full album run.
0: It's cool. Honestly.
1: It's cool?
0: It's cool. The last two, All Eyes on Me, Me Against the World, are my favorites. Tupacalypse Now, I'm not too keen on. And Strictly, that had a few hits on it.
1: I Get Around was on that one.
0: Yeah.
1: That's a dope album, man. Came front on it.
0: Yeah, but that's more of a three album run than a four to me.
1: You not counting Tupacalypse Now?
0: Tupacalypse Now is not, to me, one of his best albums.
1: Man, a lot of people swear by that album, bro.
0: I'm sure they do, because it's his first one. But for me, personally, not too keen on it. Brenda Had a Baby is on this one. And if My Homie Calls. But that's it for me. It has some other songs on there, but that's it for me. So I'm sure a lot of you all would disagree with me, especially the people who love Tupac.
1: Right.
0: So they probably think every single album is a four album run. So just start over. You got another four. But hit us up always if you agree or disagree. So, but for now, we're going to get back into this music as we dig in.
1: The crates.

0: Still digging, y'all. We're still digging. Chump Ross digging in.
1: The crates.
0: Chump Ross, the CEO. Me and Anita Dropper, DJ Frost. And sitting in with me as always, DJ Baby Flex.
1: We ain't here.
0: We're talking the best 4-album run by a hip-hop artist or a group. Let's get into Gangstar right now. Now, the list that I got this from, I forgot to tell you at the beginning, is actually a top 10 list, but I just took them out of the order. I didn't want to use it as a 1 through 10, but I will tell you what their number one is at the end of the show. But I'm going to go with Gangstar, but they did not include their debut album, No More Mr. Nice Guy.
1: Which wasn't a bad album to me.
0: It wasn't, but they started off with Step in the Arena, Daily Operation, Hard to Earn, and Moment of Truth, which I kind of agree. Those 4 albums were pretty good.
1: I would take Moment of Truth off and put No More Mr. Nice Guy and did those 4 albums.
0: Okay, I could possibly agree with you on Moment of Truth, but that album had some hits on it also. It had also one of the greatest features from Inspector Deck on Brother Cloud. So
1: I had to go back and listen to that album again.
0: Yeah, it has some hits on it. You may not know them offhand, but once you listen to it, you may change your mind. So that's the 4-album run from Gangstar. We got a few more of these, and also we got the mix going on as we dig in.
1: The crates.
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12: 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You're number 13. Yodacy, Township Auditorium. Show is in December 11th. You are in the house. 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
17: Jay Frost is in the mix. It's Digging in the Crates.
1: Yes, sir.

0: Still digging, y'all. We're still digging. Chubb Ross digging in.
1: The crates.
0: Chubb Ross CEO, me the Needle Dropper, DJ Frost. Sitting here with me as always, DJ Baby Flex.
1: We in here.
0: And we're talking the best four album run by a hip hop group of artists. And we're going to talk about A Tribe Called Quest. Their four album run was their first album from 1990. We're just going to call it Peoples because it's a long title. Then The Low End Theory, Midnight Marauders, and Beats, Rhymes, and Life.
1: Mm-hmm.
0: Now, I think that's a pretty good list. The last one, Beats, Rhymes, and Life, is a little questionable. But my favorite off this list is Midnight Marauders. That's my favorite. Then Peoples will be my second.
1: I agree with you on that. Low End Theory is dope, though.
0: It is. It had We Got the Jazz, Bugging Out, and of course Check the Rhymes. So the first three, of course, but then that last one is a little questionable to me.
1: I agree. I don't remember what the hits was off of that.
0: The one that I can think of is Once Again and Stressed Out.
1: Yeah.
0: So those are really the only two songs I know off that album.
1: Yeah, they ain't strong enough to hold this album, though.
0: Nah. And one more, we're going to go with Ice Cube's America's Most Wanted, his debut, Death Certificate, The Predator, and Lethal Injection.
1: It's a dope four-album run right here.
0: I would definitely agree with that, especially starting off with the first one and the second one. The Predator was pretty good, too. That's the one where it was a good day. And Lethal Injection, that was a good album, too. That one that had You Know How I Do It, which is my favorite off of that album.
1: This is probably one of my favorite four-album runs right here.
0: Yeah, that was a good four-album run. So we're going to get back to some music, and we're going to get back to the list after that as we dig in.
1: The crates.

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1: Classic artists, classic music, classic hip-hop and R&B. It's Digging in the Crates with Chubb Rock and the Needle Droppers.

shorty playing in the front yard of the crib. 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I said, yeah. So then they said, oh, so that means you gonna switch it on them. 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

0: Still digging, y'all. Still digging. Chuck Ross digging in.
1: Great.
0: Chuck Ross, the CEO. Me, the Nita Dropper, DJ Frost. On the ones and twos right now is DJ Baby Flex.
1: We in here.
0: And we're talking the best four album runs by hip-hop artists or group. And we're up to De La Soul. Their albums are the first one, their debut album, 3 Feet High and Rising. De La Soul is Dead. Balloon Mind State. And Stakes is High.
1: I thought it was Baloney State of Mind.
0: It's Balloon.
1: Balloon State of Mind?
0: Yeah. It's spelled funny, but it's Balloon.
1: Okay.
0: The first one, it was okay. 3 Feet High and Rising. It
1: okay? You crazy, son.
0: It was just...
1: You saying that album was just okay.
0: It was okay, yeah.
1: That album was a classic.
0: It had some hits
1: on it. That album was a classic, no doubt about it, brother. True. They came out and changed the game.
0: I mean, they were different. I'll give you that.
1: Man, that album is so dope, bro.
0: I mean, okay. That's your opinion.
1: It's the best album in this four album run.
0: Well, I can't agree with you on that. I'm going to go with De La Soul is Dead. It's probably
1: better than that, bro.
0: Maybe even Stakes is High.
1: No, not by far. 3 Feet High and Rising had about 5 hits on it.
0: 5 commercial hits, yeah.
1: At least.
0: I wasn't really feeling Me, Myself, and I. It was okay. And definitely not Potholes. It was weird to me. But, you know, it was their first single and it popped them off. I mean, we can both still agree that this is a nice four album run.
1: I agree. It is.
0: So we're going to get back to the mix and we're going to get back to the list as we dig in.
1: The crates.
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0: Still digging, y'all. We're still digging. Chubb Rocks digging in.
1: The crates.
0: Chubb Rocks, the CEO. Meet and need a dropper, DJ Frost. And on the ones and twos right now is DJ Baby Flex.
1: We in here.
0: And we're talking the best full album run by a hip-hop artist or group. And right now we're going to talk about Redman, his debut, What the Album, There Is a Dark Side, Muddy Waters, and Doc's the Name. So that's a decent list. I'm not going to lie, I don't know each one of these albums.
1: I do, and they all dope. I'm a real big Redman fan. I don't think he really get his due.
0: I mean, yeah, you know.
1: All these albums was dope to me.
0: Of course I know the first album, and I think I know the second. But and they call Muddy Waters a classic. So I may have to go back and check all these out just to be sure. You may be right, they may be right.
1: Mm-hmm.
0: So, and we're going to also go with, now this one I can tell you, BDP. Criminal Minded, By All Means Necessary, Ghetto Music, and Edutainment. So I can attest that that was a good 4-hour run. So which one you disagree
1: okay.
0: on?
1: Okay, KRS is my man's, but Ghetto Music wasn't my favorite.
0: Okay.
1: Criminal Minded, By All Means Necessary, and Edutainment, I liked. Ghetto Music was just okay to me.
0: I'll give you that. What Ghetto Music had, Why Is That, You Must Learn, which is one of his best ones, one of their best ones. We're going to get back to this music, and we're going to hit some more of this list as we dig in.
1: The crates.

0: still digging, y'all. We're still digging. Chubb Rock's digging in.
1: The crates.
0: Chubb Rock's CEO, meet and need to drop a DJ Frost. On the ones and twos right now, DJ Baby Flex.
1: We in here.
0: And we're talking the best full album run by a hip-hop artist or group. We're going to go down south this time and talk about Outkast, Southern Playalistic, Cadillac Music, AT Aliens, Aquemini, and Stankonia.
1: I'm going to say something right quick.
0: I already know what you're probably going to say.
1: This is probably my favorite full album run right here. This will be probably be my number one.
0: Now, this, I'm going to have to actually go back and check Stankonia. I mean, of course, the first three, I definitely know Southern Playalistic and Aquemini and AT Aliens. But I'm going to have to check the track listing on Stankonia. But you know, you almost can't go wrong with the Outkast anyway, so...
1: You could put all four of these albums on and just let them run all the way through, and you'll be all right.
0: Okay. And also on this list, we're going to go all the way back to just about the beginning with Run DMC, which gives you Run DMC, self-titled debut album, King of Rock, Raising Hell, and Tougher Than Leather. Now, from this list, I really wasn't up on Run DMC at this time. I was kind of young. Even with King of Rock, only reason I really know much of King of Rock is because of Yo MTV Raps, to be honest with you. It's with some of the videos that they had. But my favorite off of this is, I guess, the probably the last two, Tougher Than Leather and Raising Hell.
1: You tripping.
0: Beast to the Rhyme from Tougher Than Leather is my favorite
1: man,
0: song for
1: them.
0: First
1: two albums, man, were crazy, bro.
0: I don't know them like that.
1: I'm sorry that you wasn't able to partake. And you're a little too young for these two albums right here, but...
0: I know it was pretty much everybody's favorite album, because even the hip-hoppers that came out around this time say that that's their favorite album. So, I honestly do have these albums now.
1: Right.
0: And I would go back and listen to them, but honestly, with the sound is now, it may be kind of hard to go back and listen to them.
1: Not for me.
0: That's why it's called a debate. So, this is debatable. I'm not too keen on the first two, Run DMC and King of Rock, but the last ones, those are mine. So we got a little bit more to go, and of course a little bit more of this mix as we dig in.
1: The crates.
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11: 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It's Digging in the Crates with Chev Rock and the Needle Dropper.

0: It's the last dig, y'all. The last dig. Chuck Russ digging in.
1: The crates.
0: Chuck Russ, the CEO, and me, the needle dropper, DJ Frost. And who's been on the ones and twos his last album is DJ Baby Flex.
1: We in here.
0: And we've been talking about the best full album run by hip-hop artists. We're going to go with Public Enemy, Yo Bum Rush the Show, It Takes a Nation of Millions to Hold Us Back, Fear of a Black Planet, and Apocalypse 91. It Takes a Nation of Millions is definitely my favorite, but you can't go wrong with any one of those albums.
1: Between Outkast and this four album run by Public Enemy, it's a toss up for me. Because that's a dope ass four album run right here.
0: Now, like I said earlier, this was a top 10 list where I got this from. And of course, you know my favorite website, hiphopsgoldenage.com. They call the greatest four album run is by Eric B. and Rakim with Paid in Full, Follow the Leader, Let the Rhythm Hit Him, and Don't Sweat the Technique. I may agree with him a little bit.
1: No, I don't.
0: Don't sweat the technique.
1: These ain't some of my favorites, but I think that Public Enemy and The Outkast was a little stronger than these albums.
0: Don't Sweat the Technique, it may be questionable, but the first three, I'm definitely going to give it. I'm going to give it to them on that. You can't Paid in Full.
1: I agree with you. I would probably put it number three because The Outkast and The Public Enemy and the Ice Cube, matter of fact, has stronger four albums.
0: Okay. Well, if you agree or disagree with me or DJ Baby Flex, you can hit me up, DJ Frost 82 on Instagram and DJBabyFlex.com. 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
1: the crates.
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baby girl. Uh-huh. I'm the man from the big B. Hey, what? Won't you come play around my way? Hey, listen to what I gotta say. Don't you know I am the man? Rock shows here, the Jam Japan. Have people shaking my hand.

nothing about a conservative regular girl that still can be thorough as don't need you. Psychic can reach you. Zodiac sign, it must be a Gemini moon, cause we about to go half. Mistakenly, nobody been in a bag, but how many bodies done been in her?

yoga mat, chat. 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
1: This is Derek.
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0: You remember the word?
1: Was it October? No.
0: That was it, October. You were listening to my man Trey Nicholson. And,
1: okay.
0: And you text October. Man, you got the tickets.
1: Thank you.
0: You're welcome, man. You got the tickets for October London, Lela James, and Eric Benet, Township Auditorium, September 4th. You're there, man.
1: Okay.
0: Congratulations. What side of town you live on?
1: I'm down here in Gadsden, South Carolina.
0: Tell everybody the station is sending you to see October London.
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0: 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We play the songs you love. 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
1: 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Kiss.
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1: 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We regulate any stealing of his property. 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
0: 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Got tickets to go see October London, Lila James, and Eric Benet at the Township, September 4th, Township Auditorium. You are in the house. Congratulations.
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0: Yes, I did.
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0: Thank you.
1: You're welcome. October, London, September 4th, Township Auditorium with Lila James and Eric Benet. You got the tickets. Thanks for listening over the weekend. What side of town do you live on?
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1: 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They have to be better in certain areas. What are they? Or is it just one of those things that make us sports fans?
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0: Hey, if you're celebrating a birthday or an anniversary, make sure you get them into us at least 2 days in advance so we can wish you a happy birthday, a happy anniversary. 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
3: Hey, welcome to the Ricky Smiley Weekend Jump Off. And joining us this weekend, you can catch him performing on the One Voyage Cruise, performing live. We have Stella Award winner Pastor Mike Jr. stopping by. Plus, you know, Gary got that tea and the Kahlua other day. Here's Kalani with Folded. It's Rick's Smiley Weekend Jump Off.

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1: It's Gary.
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1: It's Gary, baby.
3: Gary has the tea and the color of the day. Gary, good morning.
4: Good morning, Ricky. Good morning, America. Good morning to you. It's beautiful neighborhood, and here's what's happening in celebrity news, y'all. Sha'Carri Richardson, everybody's excited and talking about Miss Richardson, y'all. They're saying that she avoided jail time, y'all, after reaching a plea deal in her Florida super speeder case. Now, the Olympic gold medalist changed her original not guilty plea following her January arrest back in Orange County, where authorities said that, y'all, and this, I know that they have to be lying. They said she was driving 104 miles per hour on a state road, 429 near Stony Brook Park.
3: She likes speed. That's why she the champ.
4: Yeah, but what goes 104 miles an hour?
5: Most cars.
4: Really?
6: Oh. And every car on the road.
5: Pretty much.
4: Oh, really? Well, anyway, as part of the agreement, they're saying Richardson, honey, must pay a $500 fine, complete 100 hours of community service, and y'all take an 8-hour driving course, y'all, which, I mean, I think that's not bad at all. They're saying, y'all, that deputies, honey, alleged that Richardson was dangerously, y'all, tailgating other vehicles and moving across lanes to pass drivers before she was stopped. Now, the body camera footage from the traffic stop, y'all, was later released, and I just think they just probably, I don't know.
5: What state was this in?
4: In Florida. Oh. You know, so, I mean, can't you go fast?
3: Well, here's the thing. Here's the thing. She could have died, or she could have killed somebody.
7: That part.
3: And if the 8 hours in the driving course and the community service make you have a little bit of inconvenience so you could save your own life, if not anybody else's, might be good for her. She's young. And they make, you know, and we all young, we make mistakes. And when we get corrected and have to go through the court system and have a judge in your life, you start thinking twice before doing something like that. Because now, I remember the other day, somebody driving 100 miles per hour and they killed two people.
4: Yep.
3: You understand? So that kind of stuff, when it comes to driving, we were just talking about that off the air. Driving is serious, and those cars are dangerous. You'll kill yourself and kill somebody else. And now you messed up for the rest of your life if you don't end up losing your own life in the meantime. You know, she'll be all right.
4: Yeah. Well, bless her spirit and whomever else was involved with this situation. All right,
3: yeah,
4: moving on.
3: You got to be careful driving, too.
4: Oh, yeah, trust me. I'm definitely working on my
3: driving.
4: I'm
3: glad that you're conscious of it, though.
4: That's a start. Well, yeah, that's a start. And, you know, you talked and we talked about it last week. And, it, you know, I listened and it came to my attention. I'm like, well, you know, maybe I do need to be a more courteous driver.
3: Be more courteous. Absolutely. Yeah, let them go. Let them go. Because you don't want nobody behind. Let them go. Let them go.
4: Okay. But, you know, but it's still bothering. I hate it when you're at a crosswalk. Why don't you go?
3: Okay, just let them walk. Got to be patient. Just be patient. Take a pill that's like calm you down a little bit, so you can just be patient.
7: Maybe that's your lesson in it, that you need to learn patience.
5: Message.
4: Yeah. But you know what? I asked one of my Christian friends about patience. But could I say, do you ask for patience? And they told me it was something different how you get patience.
3: Yeah. Just ask God for patience. He'll help. Yeah. He'll carry you through.
4: Exactly. That's what I'm going to do. All right, moving on to other celebrity news, y'all. A$AP Rocky says, y'all, that he is willing to fight Drake, y'all, bare-knuckled. Now, the Harlem Unwrapper made the declaration in a preview, y'all, of his upcoming interview with Jason Lee. Now, he said that he would like to fight Drake bare-knuckled, you know, in a celebrity boxing match. But that's kind of mean. That's Rihanna's baby daddy. Supposed to happen to that man, and she got all them babies at home and stuff, and here he want to fight people bare-knuckled and what have you. And I just saw an interview with him, and he said he really loves Rihanna, and, you know, she was by his side, like, when his dad died and stuff, and, you know, she was there for him, and it was just interesting, because I would have never thought she would like him. But, you know, they're together. Now they got, two or three cheering and stuff, so congratulations, you know.
3: So, well, you don't want nobody that can't fight.
4: Well, yeah, but bare knuckle, Ricky. What about a boxing? What you call it? A boxing?
3: Yeah, bare knuckle. You got the thumb, and nobody had no boxing gloves in elementary school. You had the thumb. Everybody had the thumb. Yeah, thumping, fighting.
5: Oh, throwing them hands.
3: Throw them hands. Yeah.
4: Oh no, honey, we didn't do that.
7: You windmill.
3: You ain't got the. You didn't get to fight in elementary school and middle school.
4: Mm-mm. Well, I mean, not no bare knuckles.
5: Open hand slaps.
4: Yeah, we did more like that, just slapping and stuff. And
3: somebody slapped you?
4: Yeah, well, yeah.
3: That's why you learn how to run so fast.
8: That's your doggone right.
6: Oh, my goodness.
8: Oh. Yes, sir.
3: Alfred, I don't know if I told you, one day we raced after we got our working hour. We didn't know that Gary could run that fast. I said, how you learn to run that fast? He said, being chased on for school every day.
8: Baby, I used to go to elementary school, honey. Miss Franklin, honey. I used to go to Franklin Elementary, baby. She would chase you home, honey. And, you know, I used to have to carry my books in my chest. And that's what.
3: Nobody going to mess with you.
8: Yes, your exactly.
3: You
8: nobody taught me how to carry books.
3: Yeah, you want to hold your book like the other little boys.
8: Yeah, man. Yeah,
6: but, it's just getting worse and worse.
3: You know, they weren't familiar with the LGBT community back then. No, it wasn't. You like one of the founders.
8: Okay. And we had our books in our chest, honey, and we ran home. I didn't know you had a book to your side.
3: You had to learn how to run.
6: Running across the yard looking like a peacock.
8: Here I is now. Peacock.
3: You made it, Gary. Now that said it,
8: y'all know what time it is.
3: What time is it?
8: Yes, honey. Shalalala came, honey, from the elementary school, running home
6: with the books
8: on the chest. Cologne today, that's one of my favorite colognes. My cologne today is Nautica. On the high end, you say Nautica, and on the low end, you say beautiful navy blue and bright white.
3: That's cool. A beautiful color. Y'all give it up for Gary with the team. Wow.

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2: All right, y'all, the One Voice Cruise 2026 will sail October the 26th through November the 1st on Virgin Voyages Resilient Lady, man. And I'm going to be your host. The Ricky Smiley Morning Show is going to be broadcasting live, and our next guest will be there too, man. I attend this church, man. I love going to the church, man, right there in beautiful Birmingham, Alabama. He's a Grammy-nominated, Stellar Award-winning gospel singer, author, and the pastor of Rock City Church in Birmingham, Alabama. Ladies and gentlemen, y'all give it up for Pastor Mike Jr. Good morning, man.
3: What's up, big bro? I'm excited to be here. I'm just grateful to be alive and that God's let me get handsomer. I'm getting real handsome. I'm handsome. Hey, that's another level of fine right there. You go from good looking to decent to handsomer.
4: Right.
2: Handsomer. I knew you was gonna come over here acting crazy. Don't do that. You know. Hey, you know, that's what we do, man. First of all, congratulations on all of your success, man. We proud of you. So would this be your first time performing on a cruise?
3: Man, this is my first time performing on the cruise. The first time I came on a cruise, I went with my parents. They had me in the worst room possible. I said I was never going back. Now I'm grown, and I'm coming with Ricky. Hey, buffet. Hey. I'm getting a fresh edge up. I'm coming handsomer. Yeah, my new word is handsomer. Right.
4: Handsomer. With no buffets. Yeah. We got all restaurants this time, baby. All restaurants. So look, Pastor Mike, you're going to be performing right off the Atlantic Ocean. What can we expect from your show right there off the water, that peace and serene?
3: Oh, it's
4: going
3: to be crazy,
4: water.
3: Man. Everybody knows that when we show up, it's a party. So I love taking people on a journey. You know, the music. I'm a minister. I'm going to perform. You're going to laugh. You're going to dance. But ultimately, you're going to get to meet a man named Jesus. We just went to a festival in New Orleans, Essence Festival, the largest turnout they ever had. And everybody's saying, man, like, we ain't never seen nothing like that. So I'm excited, man. I got to get my weight down, though, because I don't want to get seasick in the way my weight is and the waves. And y'all have to give me CPR on the boat.
4: No,
3: my
4: we just
3: Lord.
4: Have to eat two of them nausea pills.
5: Yep.
6: Now, Pastor Mike, now, you know I just love me some fashion now, and I know that you have your own brand called Black Sheep, but what are some things that you have to make sure that you pack when you're getting ready for the cruise?
3: All right, so the first thing I got to pack, if we being honest, I got to be honest because Rick wasn't having any other way. I got to pack my girdle, man. I done picked up a little weight.
6: Oh, so
3: if I lift my hands in the sanctuary too loud, the bottom stomach gonna be out, so I got to.
6: Yes, Lord. Yes, Lord.
5: Oh my gosh. Okay, so as you know, the One Voyage Cruise is a party with a purpose. We're proud of that. But what do you say to people who think if you go to church, you can't party?
2: Man,
3: I think they just gotta grow up, man. I think we're in a season right now. God doesn't mind you having stuff. He minds when stuff has you.
2: Right.
3: And so for me, man, what scripture in the Bible? Think about it. Jesus performed his first miracle at the wedding in Cana of Galilee. That's a party. God doesn't mind you being saved, paid, and having a life. I think that's where we just got to have do things in D.C. and in order. And so, no, I'm coming, man. And for the naysayers, let them talk. I've learned you do what God called you to do and let him handle the rest.
5: Right.
2: Brett, y'all, Alfreda, you got to go to church with me one Sunday.
5: Oh, I can't wait.
2: Pastor Mike be up against the wall, blending in with the wall, and then he just come out of nowhere. And he start out singing background. He got the praise. Listen, boy, when y'all did that, just another day that the Lord has kept me, man. I almost left and ran out of that. And I swear.
3: Hey,
2: he got
3: Brad,
2: some
3: let me
2: old
3: tell you,
2: school
3: let,
2: church
3: let,
2: going on, man.
3: Let
2: what
3: me,
2: you
3: let me tell you the problem, Brad. Let me tell you the problem. We'll be having a whole plan. The moment Ricky walk in, my whole praise team call an audible like Peyton Manning. Old school. Just another day. Ricky get to walking.
2: Boy, Brad, I get to walking back and forth in front of that doggone pulpit, and it seems like ain't nobody there but me and them praising.
4: Come on now.
2: When I, Brad, the church, like the spirit of God really be in the church.
4: Amen. I believe
3: yes, sir.
4: You.
3: Yes, sir.
2: And he got kids in there, but you got grown folks like my age and older be up in there, because you done found a way to mix old school church and still feel like church with a production.
4: Yes.
3: Yeah, it's good, man. I tell everybody, a lot of people didn't have a problem with church. They just could never see themselves. And so what we try to do is we try our best

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0: It's Rick and Smiley Morning Show. We got Stella Award winner Pastor Mike Jr. in the building. And Gary, man, I know you had a question.
1: So now, Pastor, you're performing on the One Voyage Cruise, and so will T.I., Rick Ross, and Keith Sweat. So will you check out their shows as well? And do you listen to hip-hop and R&B?
2: Don't get it, man. You know that man grew up on 95.7. Come on,
3: yeah,
2: man.
3: You already know. I grew up on 95.7. Man, I can't wait to see hear T.I. do his song. And for me, the best part be influence. I told somebody this yesterday, man. I said, Pastor Mike Jr. can preach a message, drop a song, it's cool. But when T.I. or somebody else do something, if they can just get on social media and be like, hey, I'm with Pastor Mike, man, y'all keep going to church, that influences another generation. And that's why I'm right. So grateful for what Ricky do in the whole morning crew, especially Brad and Gary, what y'all do, man. Mm-hmm. Y'all don't have a clue how many times I meet people who say, man, I had a rough day. I just turned on the radio. They had me laughing because laughter is a form of medicine. I believe it heals. So sure. I can't wait to see everybody, man. I especially if these shots go like how they're telling me they're going to go when I start, and as handsomer as I'm going to show up, man, it's going to
4: yes,
3: be a problem.
4: Start your shots. Come on.
1: Yes.
4: Now.
1: If you need something, I got an extra vial.
4: Let's go.
2: And let everybody know how they can follow you on social media.
3: Man, follow me on all social media platforms at Pastor Mike Jr. Thank y'all for having me. I can't wait to see everybody on the cruise.
2: Hey, big dog, love you, man. I cannot wait, man. Hey, let me come up there and just sing one song with you, man. We'll do it. We're gonna do. I'm satisfied with Jesus in my heart.
3: Yeah, that's what I'm talking about right there. That's Kingston Church right there. They don't know about that.
2: They don't know. Yeah, tell them how to have it. Put us in A flat. We're gonna ride on that one.
3: Exactly. Yes, sir.
2: All right, man, the One Voyage Cruise is coming October the 26th, and we're going to party, man. But listen, man, we also going to have church, too, man. We got Erica Campbell, Ja'Kalen Carr, Jonathan McReynolds, and Pastor Mike Jr. So, hey, man, love you, man. We're so excited.
3: Love y'all, too. Thank you for everything.
2: And thank you for coming on, man. Y'all give it up and show your love right now for Pastor Mike Jr.

0: 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You're tuned in to Gem Drops, where I lace you with relationship truths in under 60 seconds. Today's gem is this. If love costs you your peace, the price is too high. And let me say that again for the people in the back. 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Peace is not a luxury. It's a necessity. And when the person you're with becomes the main source of your stress, confusion, or anxiety, that's not love. That's a liability. Real love calms storms, not creates them. Of course, no relationship is perfect, but if your nervous system is always on edge, if you're always walking on eggshells or losing sleep, just trying to figure out where you stand, that's not love. That's emotional inflation. Some love is simply overpriced. Catch the gem drop and don't fumble the lesson.
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7: 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Gary, can you get it right this week? Coming up. Gary got the word of the week coming up next on the Ricky Smiley Weekend Jump Off.

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2: All right, Rick's Morning Show. It is about that time. Time for the Word of the Week. And it's time to expand your vocabulary. Gary, don't embarrass us this morning. And what do you have for us today?
5: Our fabulous word this week is a beautiful word. I can't wait to express it to y'all. This week's word is superfluous.
6: Oh. Yeah. Add it to it? Wow.
5: What you mean? That ain't it?
7: Sir.
8: What in the world? Superfluous.
5: Superfluous, yes.
9: Oh, my.
5: Ricky, S-U-P-E-R, super. Flu, F-L-U-S, O-U-S.
9: No, sir. No, sir. No, sir. Oh.
2: Breathe. Mm-mm. Breathe.
9: Mm. Do something.
2: Breathe.
5: Okay.
2: Take a deep breath.
7: Switch up how you put the emphasis on each part of the word.
9: My Lord.
2: Oh, that didn't kill you, didn't it, bro?
8: Oh, man, bro.
7: You don't even want to keep going?
9: You ain't even in the same state.
2: Superfluous.
5: It's an adjective.
2: Okay. And it is pronounced.
5: Go ahead. Su. S-O-O.
2: Uh-huh.
5: Per.
9: Come on.
5: P-E-R. Flu. F-L-O-O-O. F-L-O-O. Us.
7: Now bring it all together.
9: It's not super.
5: Let's stop ringing the damn bell.
2: Super. That was a buzzer.
5: Oh, the buzzer. The same difference. Superfluous.
6: Okay.
9: Okay, now you're getting closer. Pull it together. Pull it together. Come on now.
5: Superfluous.
2: Man, you know what, man? This is like I'm so triggered right now because I couldn't afford to go to the Ringling Brothers Barnum and Bailey Circus, and they sent me in special ed to my class came back.
6: Oh, no.
2: And, man, I'm so triggered right now. I swear them children were trying their best. The boy was in there talking about Tahiti. He said, D, damn it, D.
5: Okay,
6: you missed a field trip.
5: It's an adjective.
2: I had did something bad. I couldn't afford to go one. So they said, you sitting over here in Miss Donovan class. Yeah, special class.
6: Oh, God.
2: And, man. I thought they were going somewhere else the next day because I feel bad because I ain't have no helmet.
6: Go ahead, you know what?
5: What is it?
9: Well, just go, I don't know.
5: Here's an example.
9: Just go on to what's the definition?
5: Oh, the definition, means extra, unnecessary, or more than what's actually needed in a given instance.
2: Now, go ahead and put it in a sentence for us.
5: My daily wardrobe post may seem superfluous to some, while most people just enjoy watching the Daily Freak Show of the America's Most Fashionable Cream Puff Boy. Hey, now.
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2: This Sunday, it's going down. This ain't your grandmama's church. The new Mount Moriah Episcopal Brighter Day United Methodist Macedonia Church of God. 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
13: You already know what time it is. Coming up, Beyonce Aloysius has the latest updates in tech and what's changing with video games. Oh, man. All the gamers out there, get ready. You're going to definitely want to hear this one. That's next on the Ricky Smiley Morning Show.

0: and Ricky. Good morning, everybody. Okay, so I am so excited. I don't know if you've seen this. This is Gary's probably favorite thing, the Ninja Smoothie. I know a lot of you have gotten it. You've been thinking about getting it. Well, before you go to the store and get it, there is a new one that's coming out. It's the Ninja Slushie 2. And why is it amazing? Because you get the swirl. You get two flavors swirled together, or you could just have your individual flavor. You know, you got chocolate and vanilla. You got strawberry pineapple. It's amazing.
1: Hell, the problem is you don't use the first one you got.
2: I know. Okay. Right? Now, we
1: you forget, buying you forget them. That you got it. Only time I use it is when I get the kids over, when the kids and the grandkids, I put Kool-Aid in it. You know what
0: I'm saying? Oh, my gosh.
1: But then you can make put it apple up and juice. Forget you got it.
0: Listen, you could do apple juice. You could make the Wendy's Frosties at home. You can do pineapple smoothie. You could just throw some orange juice in there and have frozen orange juice in the morning when the kids go to school. It's amazing. You just got to look at all the recipes. It is phenomenal. It's one of my favorite things in the kitchen. But they have a new one, and it can do the blend, and I'm so excited about it. Big shout out to Ninja. They are always doing something amazing. Now, for everybody who's traveling, you know, you're getting ready for the holiday season, or you're just someone who's on the road for work. Well, Microsoft, along with the FBI, is telling people before you connect to free Wi-Fi, especially hotel Wi-Fi, you need to turn on the hotspot on your phone instead, because Russian hackers have created these apps to where they're getting into the Wi-Fi systems. And when you log into the hotel Wi-Fi, what you're doing is you're not actually using the hotel Wi-Fi. You're using a fake page that the scammers have made, and you're logging into their page. And now you are giving them access to your phone, your laptop, and anything that is connected to that Wi-Fi, so they can get your passwords. They can log into your bank. They can wipe everything out. So the safer thing to do, according to the FBI, is turning the hotspot on your phone and then connecting your laptop to your phone versus the free Wi-Fi or the hotel Wi-Fi that has public access to everybody. I know it's a lot. I know sometimes these things are scary, but again, you want to protect yourself as much as possible. And when you have these public Wi-Fi networks, you're really opening up your devices to these scammers, and they can get you. And I've been gotten, and a lot of people on the show have been gotten before as well.
1: How do you know that they have you?
0: When you start getting alerts from your bank account. I was on the phone with somebody the other day in the room, and I got a message from Cash App because somebody had accessed my Cash App account. And that's another thing, two-factor authentication. So, you know, when somebody gets your password, being able to get the password from your phone is a big deal too. So it's easy, all right? So whenever you set up a password, they're going to ask you, do you want to set up two-factor authentication? I can't say that. This is one of those words. Authentication. Thank you so much. You want to set that up because not only do they have to enter your password, they have to have access to your phone. And so they have to put that second number in. So always set that up just as a backup and make sure you're secure. And for all my parents out there getting ready for back to school, you're looking for laptops, right? 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

0: 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I see you there. Let's go.
1: 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I'm talking about, man, oxtail so tender, macaroni so cheesy, and we just added brisket chili dog. 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Southern Crave.

0: All right, y'all, Rick's Battle Morning Show. It is about that time to play Battle of the Sexes. Yes, sir. All right, y'all, player number one, we got Danielle from Houston, Texas. Listen to us on Magic 102. Danielle, what up?
1: Good morning.
0: Good morning. Happy to have you. And then we got Ricky from Naptown. What up, Ricky? Ricky?
2: Let's go.
3: What do you do, player?
0: What up, boy? Naptown. Indiana, listen to us on WTLC 106.7. Hey, man. Hey, we are so excited to have y'all this morning. Welcome to Battle of the Sexes. We're going to ask y'all a few questions, and we're going to see if the men can beat the women. That's pretty much the name of the game. We want to make sure that we win, men. Let's go, men.
2: Let's go.
0: Men.
2: Let's go.
3: We're going to do that. Come on, player. Come on,
4: whatever,
3: player.
4: Whatever. We ain't with that. We ain't with that.
0: All right. So we're going to ask you some questions. So if you don't know the answer to the question, just say pass. Because we got plenty of questions. Don't waste all your time trying to figure out one answer. We have plenty, okay? All right, Danielle, we're going to go first. Houston, Texas, are you ready, Danielle?
1: Let's do it.
0: All right, start the clock. What comedian played the character strip club owner Dollar Bill in the movie Players Club?
1: Bernie Mac.
0: Yes. How many home runs did Hank Aaron hit to break Babe Ruth's record?
1: Pass.
0: All right, 7-15. What is the number of regular season games in the Major League Baseball?
1: Oh, pass.
0: 162. All right, what is the capital city of Ohio?
1: Oh my gosh, let me see. Cincinnati? Oh.
0: Oh, that was close. It's Columbus. Okay. How many heads are there on a lug wrench?
1: Oh, Jesus. Six.
0: Almost four. How many NBA championships did Michael Jordan win?
1: Oh, six.
0: Yes. Okay. What's the shoe company that made the classic Chuck Taylor sneaker?
1: Converse.
0: Yes. What's the octane number for the regular gasoline?
1: 87.
0: Yep. James Todd Smith is the birth name of what legendary New York rapper?
1: Pass.
0: That's LL Cool J. Oh, that's good. You got four.
2: Four of them bad boys.
4: Yeah,
0: I mean, you made a major comeback.
4: Yes, you did.
1: Thank you.
0: All right,
4: Ricky, you ready?
3: Yeah, we got it. Let's get it.
4: All right, let's go. What thick natural butter derived from the African shea tree and its intense skin moisturization?
3: Cocoa butter.
4: Nope, that would be shea butter.
5: I said shea.
4: Damn. I said shea. But that's okay. What do you call a woman that provides emotional support to a pregnant woman before, during, and after childbirth?
3: A doula.
4: That's right. What is the largest organ of the human body?
3: Your heart.
4: Nope, that would be skin. What astrological sign represents October 23rd through November 21st?
3: Skip.
4: Scorpio. Who's the most nominated female artist in Grammy history?
3: Beyonce.
0: Yeah.
4: Yep. What popular braid style features the knotless look with curly hair left outside the braids?
3: Knotless braids.
4: No, goddess braids. Boho or goddess braids. What does the trending acronym GRWM stand for?
3: Get ready with me.
0: Yeah.
4: Yep.
5: Oh my gosh.
4: What is 8 times 9?
3: Same. Come here, boy.
2: Them numbers.
0: Damn,
2: bro.
0: Dog.
5: Same.
0: Damn, dog. I swear I don't know it either, dog. I don't know it either, dog. Man, you missed it by one. Bro, I swear I'll be struggling with that man. That y'all didn't have to do for a man like that. Now, that's cheating right there. That's bull crap right there. Special K, when did she win?
6: All right, ma'am. Congratulations. You are the lucky winner today. Of the fabulous, amazing, much coveted prize pack from America's store, the Dollar Tree. All right.
4: Give it up for the ladies.
6: All right. Yeah. All right. Let's go with your exciting prize pack. We're going to start it off with a heavy duty gray shower liner.
1: Yeah. Okay.
6: A shower curtain liner. There you go. All right. From Chestnut Hill, you got a jar of low fat mayonnaise. All right, there. You've also got a box of pine scented fabric softener sheets for soft, fresh laundry from Suavitel.
1: Excellent.
6: Oh, you sound so excited. From Seabest, you got a box of frozen flounder fillets. Okay.
0: That's it?
6: And you got a multi-purpose moist mop pad. There you go. Doesn't come with the mop stick. You got to have your own stick. From Campbell's, you got a can of spicy buffalo-style cream of chicken soup. Mm-mm, good eating.
0: Is it?
6: You got a six-pack of pink foam hair rollers.
2: Old school.
1: Okay.
5: Where can you even...
6: From Sally Cat, gourmet moist cat food, liver flavor in gravy. Do you have a cat, ma'am?
1: I do not. I don't.
6: Oh, well, you need to have a cat. All right. You got a quart-sized bottle of Tiki Torch fuel. How about that? Hope you got a Tiki Torch if you don't have a cat. I'm chicken up the sea. You got whole oysters in a can. All right, there you go. And finally, from Slim Jim, you got a super-sized spicy beef stick. Yeah. Chew on that. And, sir, for playing today, even though you lost, you still won. You got a $20 gift card to Jim's Rims and Fashions for Shims.
0: All right. What?
6: Yeah, Jim's Rims and Fashions for Shims.
2: Shims.
6: Wheels for your car and clothing for the alternative lifestyle person in your life. Okay. All yours for winning Battle of the Sexes on the Ricky Smiley Morning Show.
0: Hey, congratulations. Naptown, H-Town.
6: Yeah.
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7: I met a rapper named Waka Flocka Flame. You know Waka Flocka? Now, you know this. I don't cuss. I'm one of the clean comedians. I don't cuss. I'm old school, and I did it on television. That's all I studied for television. I had to do it clean, so I don't cuss. 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I want to cuss so badly, so I just want to cuss so badly. 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

0: All right, y'all, it's about that time for Fix It Jesus. If Jesus can't fix it, it can't be fixed. Ladies and gentlemen, let me introduce to you the Emmy Award-winning member of Delta Sigma Theta Sorority, Incorporated, graduate of Jackson State University's own, the one and only Rita Brent, y'all.
1: Yes, sir. Woo!
2: What's up? Good morning.
3: Rita, what's up?
4: Hold on, Rita.
2: What's up, Rick? I'm still on the high. The Brett Judy came through and just told Mississippi down. Brett, thank you so much.
3: Man, thank you for having us, man. We had such an amazing time. I mean, the Southern Hospitality, it started off then. We got off the plane. We had somebody, a real sweet lady, greet us from the plane. We stayed in a beautiful Airbnb house. We got there. It was laid out. The chef had it laid out. I'm telling you, everything was so amazing. Your mom came by. Your sister did our makeup. Like, everything felt so, like, at home and loving. Thank you so much. The show was off the chain. We had so much fun. It's an amazing show. We are so proud of you, Rita. It was so dope. Thank you so much.
2: Yes. Thank you, Ricky. Yeah, Ricky, man. We had that live band. Brett started rapping. She got the feeling and spirit.
3: And rap some more. Start rapping some more. You wasn't able to shut me up.
0: How can everybody watch that video?
2: So I'm going to post some clips on YouTube, but the actual show airs in the fall on Fox 40 in Mississippi. But I got to just go ahead and post the clips, man, because people got to see how it went down. It was absolutely amazing.
3: So,
2: yes, thank you.
3: Yes, thank you.
2: yes. Now, you know, Brad, now we didn't do the national anthem at my show, and I've been watching the national anthem just being butchered all over the world. Y'all touched on this last week. Miss Martha Reeves, very sweet lady, a legend. She did the national anthem, but it didn't turn out so right. For those of y'all didn't hear it, here's a little clip, just a little clip.
5: Rappers we watched were so gallantly streaming. Oh, say does that star-spangled banner yet wave?
2: They just didn't have choir rehearsal. That's it. She's a legend in her own right. And here's what I think, y'all. Since we can't agree on how the national anthem should be sung, I think we ought to switch it up altogether. Let's bring in the GOAT. Y'all know who the GOAT is. It don't matter what genre he sings. He mixes R&B and gospel and funk. I propose that we just let Kirk Franklin and the family take over the national anthem. Okay? All right, here we go.
6: Oh, yeah. If you're American, I need you to put your hands in the air right now. Huh? USA, where you at?

0: That's my proposal, y'all.
1: Come on,
0: give
1: y'all.
0: It to Kirk.
2: Give it
0: to Kirk.
2: Yes. Hey, Ritter, that's the best Star Spangled Banner I ever had. I almost got the Holy Ghost.
0: I know. We got to give it to Kirk, man. I'm tired of it being butchered. Yes, yeah. You can
2: hear me now. Ritter, let everybody know how they can find this song and follow you on social media.
0: All right, y'all can find this foolishness on all social media at RitaBrent.com. No, that's my website. RitaBrent Comedy. RitaBrent Comedy. That's my social media. Oh, Ricky, by the way, I'm going to be at Zany's August 20th in the lab. They got me in the small part because I don't sell a lot of tickets. So they got me in the lab at Zany's August 20th. Y'all pull up on your girl. That's a Thursday.
2: Nashville? Yep, yeah, Nashville in the middle. Yeah, y'all make sure y'all go support my girl. Hell, they'll if tickets starts to sell like hell, they'll move you to the big room. We're going to make it work, though. We're going to make it work. Y'all, one more time. Rita Brent, y'all.
0: All right, y'all.

0: All right, y'all, I hope y'all are having a great weekend. Got to say thank you to Pastor Mike Jr. for stopping by, and you can catch him performing live on the One Voyage Cruise. Make sure you book your cabins right now. They got all kinds of specials running. We're going to have so much fun and a party with a purpose. We set sail October the 26th through November the 1st. The whole morning show will be there broadcasting live. And we got live performances by T.I., Rick Ross, Keith Sweat, Anthony Anderson, Cedric the Entertainer, D.L. Hughley, Pastor Mike Jr., Jacqueline Carr, and so many more. 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I'll see y'all next time. 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
11: 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This is The Road to Retirement. I'm here with Tripp Limehouse. Limehouse Financial is where he is and been helping folks for a couple of decades getting to and through retirement, along with his investment advisor, Jonathan O'Reilly. Always a pleasure, Tripp. And again, I do enjoy these shows this time. And you've been doing a lot of traveling of late, so it's good to catch up with you.
9: Great times on the road to retirement. Yeah, Amy and I are enjoying getting out there and doing what we do best, making new friends and learning what they are doing to be successful in their future or even in their present. And we're just thankful to do that and then bring it back here to the show and talk about those types of things. I mean, so this week, I read a great piece out there, and it was talking you know, basically with some of the top kind of minds, if you will, in retirement income planning. And what these people were talking about is how the whole industry's approach is now, changing, as it should. And how, and they were talking about how working with an expert, like myself and my investment advisor, Jonathan, to help with this type of planning, how that really propels people into the future in such a right way and sets them up for success. I read that article and I got very excited. I thought, this is exactly what we're doing. You know what I mean?
11: Exactly. Right. And I mean, again, the guy behind this, he's talking about decumulation, you know, and he created the Income Lab, software firm Income Lab. He said he avoids the term decumulation. Trip, we've had discussions about it before. Where do you stand? I mean, I don't see, is it an awful word? Maybe it could be better used, but I don't know. What do you think?
9: So, you know, what is it? What is decumulation? It's spending down what you have accumulated. And, I think a lot of people, as they're approaching retirement and also in it, they are, you know, more aware of this than ever before because they're not working any longer or about to not work any longer. And their contributions are, you know, not going to continue into savings such as a 401 or whatnot, right? So they're thinking along the lines of, okay, here's what I have and what am I going to do with it? How long is it going to last? They might not really even think of the word decumulation, but that's what they're thinking about. I think sure. It's a great word. I think that, as long as I've been doing this over two decades, the vernacular has pretty much stayed the same. There's been some additions. There's been some subtractions.
11: Sure.
9: But in general, you know, we're still talking about the same things, no matter what we call them. My perspective on the decumulation, Steve, is that we have to talk about it. And quite frankly, there are so many people out there that have millions of dollars with a broker, planner, agent, or advisor, and that word never comes up. You know, just it doesn't come up. Or distribution, or in particular, income and distribution plan. Folks, right now, that's exactly what we're talking about, is you knowing where to take your money from, when to take it, how much to take, how long it's going to last. That's an income and a distribution plan. And more than likely, if you are like probably 95 or more percent of the people that we see, you do not have an income and a distribution plan. This is equivalent to you driving around in your car without your gas gauge working. You have no idea how much gas you have when you're going to run out of gas. I mean, think about that. That's not pleasant. Who wants that to happen? You don't want to run out of gas during retirement. If you don't have an income and a distribution plan built for you that's individualized and customized, built by a local fiduciary like Limehouse Financial, then you're maybe on the wrong road to retirement. I want to help you with that. Give us a call, 855-620-2416. 855-620-2416, and ask us for the income and the distribution plan. We'll provide it to you, no cost or obligation. Okay. But Steve, I think it's a good word, decumulation. You know, yeah. I mean, definitely how the wording that the industry uses does, I think, have an influence on how the consumers and how clients think about, you know, spending down their money. I like to talk along the lines of, listen, you're used to having a paycheck, right?
11: Yeah. I mean,
9: people, that's what they're accustomed to. Paychecks.
11: Well, paychecks. Well, again, and that's what we want in retirement. We want to replace that paycheck. And we have to do that ourselves.
9: Yeah. So let's replace the paycheck rather than drawing down.
11: That's pleasant.
9: From an account balance. I think that's a really good point there.
11: Right. I mean, again, you're creating income. You're creating your own pension plan. And that's really what we're talking about here. So with interest rates doing what they're doing, bond rates doing what they're doing, is that still an area that we should dig into? Is that still an area that we should explore?
9: Yes, for sure. So there's drawing down out of a portfolio, and that is decumulation. Mm-hmm. But when you reposition a part of your portfolio to an instrument that can give you guaranteed income for life, then that is not decumulation.
11: And there's, no, that's still
9: the
11: building.
9: Difference I'm talking about.
11: Oh, very much so. Yes, okay, absolutely, Trip.
9: So what we've done is we've reallocated a part of a person's savings to a strategy that will give them income forever. So we're replacing a paycheck is what we're doing.
11: Yeah.
9: And you worded it exactly. I mean, the personal pension plan. There, people that have pensions love their pensions. Have you ever?
11: Yeah. Oh, yeah. And why wouldn't they?
9: Like,
11: I mean, they're incredible. So yeah.
9: Because they can't outlive them. So that removes longevity risk. This is a good thing we're talking about right now. So what we're talking about is somebody having a big account full of money, right? And they're trying to figure out what to do with it. We're talking about decumulation, spending your money, but we've kind of now like demonstrated how, you know, we can help people with this. And this is really, really important for folks to pick up on. You have all of these monies. And Steve, just were asking a minute ago, like bonds and fixed income securities. Okay. So right. Those two particular things have long been used for the conservative part of a person's portfolio. And as people age, they maybe have gravitated more towards those. However, the markets have changed. As you mentioned something about interest rates. It's changing, right? And so bonds and fixed income securities are not necessarily working currently like they always have. And so I do believe there should be a new set of expectations for bonds and fixed income securities. I'm not saying they're not going to do good. And I'm not mm-hmm. saying they're going to do bad. I'm just saying that we're in a different environment. And because of that, folks really need to be checking out the Green Line Principle.
11: And again, that Green Line Principle is kind of, that is a safe money strategy that Trip has a trademark, and you can have a part of it. Give us a call, 855-620-2416. Make that call today while you're thinking about it, 855-620-2416. That's how you get in touch. And so as we get through this, we're looking at, once the plan is put together, Trip, it becomes a living, breathing document. It's not a set it and forget it, and that's certainly not the way you operate.
9: Well, it's, you know, one of our greatest accomplishments is meeting with our clients on an ongoing basis and, you know, watching them succeed because of things that they've done correctly through the years. And as a result of that, and also as a result of us helping them with the written plan for retirement, making recommendations and such as what we were just talking about, the Green Line Principle. I mean, that's that safe money strategy, Steve. Where zero is your hero and you can't go backwards and you have a lot of upside potential and you can create guaranteed income for life that you never outlive. Okay. Or for you and your spouse. I mean, that's such a fantastic thing. And it does so much for people. I really boost their confidence level moving forward. And it also, provides, a sense of security, which it should because they can't mm-hmm. lose their money. So the Green Line Principle, folks, it is a great alternative to bonds and fixed income securities, as I was mentioning a minute ago. But by the way, to all our clients out there, you guys are awesome. As I'm thinking of each and every one of you, I want you to know how much we appreciate you. Glad to be working with you. Thank you for entrusting us with your life savings to help you do better. We're thankful for you. So I'm going back real quick to what I was talking about earlier, Steve.
11: Sure.
9: We were talking about decumulation. You asked me if I liked it. How, you know, it's worded or whatever.
11: Right.
9: And then I started talking about, hey, you've got this, you know, pot of money. Let's peel off some of it, put it somewhere else. And when we do that, it's not decumulation. It's creating income for life. But back to the decumulation, you know, a lot of folks out there are making a wrong turn on the road to retirement. And they're only thinking in terms of drawing down their account balance over a period of time, maybe at a certain percentage or whatnot. 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
12: We are back on the road to retirement with Trip Limehouse. My name's Steve Siddall. We've been talking about, well, decumulation, how to make sure that the money that you've spent so much time saving, you want to be able to, you know, get it out in the right way, I guess. And that's one of the things that we're talking about. One of the things, too, is once that plan is in place, Trip, it's important to be flexible, to have flexibility with that plan. And it's not a one-time, you know, one-and-done kind of a thing.
9: No, it's not. And what we're talking about is the planning process, you know, where we're meeting with you guys out there, spending time with you, learning about you know, where you come from, what you would like to accomplish when we're doing that. That's kind of a heavy lifting part. Building a plan for us, very labor intensive, time consuming, well worth it. The results we see when we are making those recommendations to you out there and you're implementing these plans are just phenomenal. They're phenomenal. And it's because of how they're built. And part of how they're built is to, let's just say, accommodate or change, you know, as needed, because I think that has to do with the four letter word, Steve.
12: The P-L-A-N.
9: No, I was going to say, I got you on that one. Life, L-I-F-E, right?
12: Oh, okay.
9: The plan absolutely has to be built to accommodate for life because it's going to change. Very rarely will we sit down with somebody who comes in and they just know from now until I'm not here any longer, this is everything. That's because they've lived long enough to get that. Just things change, you know, whatever, things happen, things change. So your question, I think where you're going with this was when we're helping people out there with this written plan for life, like, it, you know, what does it look like once it's implemented and how do we keep up with it? Well, I mean, we would just say that's like, it's like a living plan. It's not like a one-time thing. So,
12: right. No, it's got to be, you know, evolved. How do you instill that confidence in somebody that they're going to be okay?
9: Well, I think the monitoring of them and the adjusting of them really make all the difference in the world for people. You know, we love to do our annual reviews with our existing clients, and that's so much fun. We get to catch up, learn what they're doing, and then we get to look at the plan and say, all right, here's where we say we're going to be. How do we end up? And of course, we're not perfect. You know, sometimes we're ahead of where we said we would be. Sometimes we're behind. Sometimes we're just right at where we say we're going to be. You know, there's so many variables, but what we're doing is we're constantly working on that success rate. And definitely, there is some scoring involved, if you will. There's a benchmark, you know, looking at the probabilities of what could occur in the market and how things fluctuate, interest rates, inflation, healthcare cost, all that stuff. But when we're looking at all of that and more on an ongoing basis, and then we're amending the plan as desired or needed, you know, because life is happening. Mm-hmm. When we're doing that, and you know, we're just still ensuring that we're staying in the in the line, so to speak. You know, mm-hmm. It's like this. So, Amy drives a great car, and her car will let her know if like she's out of her lane.
11: Oh, sure.
9: A lot of cars.
11: I turned that off on mine.
9: Yeah. So a lane assist, I guess. Was that what it's called? Anyway,
11: yeah,
9: I think that's a great safety feature because it's just like, oh, you're just a little over the line here. So kind of that's what you and I are talking about right now is a plan, an individualized, customized plan for a person that will do this. And it's teaching somebody, hey, you're doing good now. Oh, no, you're a little over the line. No, come back in. Right. And that's part of us as advisors meeting with our clients. Helping them to make sure they're on the right track and staying in the lines. And then for new people as well, that then they're not quite sure, can they retire? Do they have enough money to retire? How long is their money going to last? Are they going to be paying a lot of taxes? Mm-hmm. You know, how do they handle healthcare? I mean, there's so many things. When as experts, we put all that together into a plan and then we just continue to monitor it. So maybe we're like that, that system in the car, that lane assist, I don't know, you know, but I do know this, we care about people and we're helping them and we're really good at it. Hey, all of our longtime listeners out there, good to be with you. Thanks for tuning in again to the Road to Retirement Show with Limehouse Financial. 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So if you're wondering right now, where do you stand, but you're not quite sure, okay, regarding when can you retire? 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If you're concerned about that type of stuff, I want you to give me a call right now at 855-620-2416. 855-620-2416. I'm offering 5 complimentary retirement checkups right now. 5 complimentary retirement checkups. Right now, okay? 855-620-2416. Just mention that you heard me talk about the retirement checkup and I'll give it to you, okay? So, folks, I hope you can tell, you know, just from the few minutes we've been talking this segment, that I care and I want to help you and that we're experts in these areas. Also, you know, I'm sure you're with me now on what we're talking about. We're talking about you being as successful as possible on this retirement journey. And it's a new destination, folks. Also, I'll make the point, we'll help you if you're, you know, on your way there. Maybe you're 2 years out, 5 years out, perfect timing. And we'll also help you if you're like about to do it now, or if you've been retired for a while, we'll help you too. Okay. We're into helping, Steve. That's what we do.
11: We're helping, but also educating, Tripp, because that really is the key to this, is knowing what you're doing. And you know what you're doing, and you share that. And you teach us along the way.
9: I had somebody, we use Eventbrite to let people know when we're going to be doing, you know, workshops or whatnot, yes. All educational workshops. Yes. And so I had somebody come up to me as they were checking into a recent event, and they said, "Tripp, I looked at how many events you've held over the last however long it was, and I was just astounded." And they said, "You really do this, don't you?" And I said, "Yeah, I do. I love it." There's a lot of people out there that will just dabble. They might have an event every now and then, and that's good. I think that's great for people to do, but one thing's for sure, we stay at it, and we do like to help people understand the importance of learning about this stuff in particular. You know, I mean, there's a whole, like, in life, there's many important things, but for most people out there, you know, they start working at a young age and they work, you know, these days, maybe 25 years or 30 years.
11: Yeah.
9: And, you know, they dream about something called retirement. So we got to really learn a lot about this. And in particular, you know, it's so important to always work with experts. It really is, Steve. I, you know, something's wrong.

0: I want to encourage you to have, you know, 12 months of what it costs you to live in the bank. You want to have a safe money strategy. We, you know, that's why we trademark the green line principle. Zero is your hero. Can't go backwards. Lots of upside potential. Safe money strategy. And then, you know, you need it professionally managed money. Okay. That's for long-term capital appreciation and outpace inflation. And what's great is that we can help you with all that. And we're building plans around all of that to get you to where you want to go. So just picture yourself having that in your possession, implementing a plan, and being successful. And that's the goal, you being successful from this point forward. 855-620-2416. 855-620-2416. 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Next 10 callers in the next 10 minutes, I'm going to give you a written plan for retirement, individualized and customized at no cost or obligation, okay? This is for people that have saved money, and we're working in general with people that have seven figures or more. That works best for our plans. If you haven't quite saved that amount, don't hesitate to call. We still want to help you as well.
1: And again, you can make that happen by calling us at 855-620-2416. That's 855-620-2416. If something we're talking about today struck a chord with you, you went, maybe that's me. Well, now's the time to find out and give Tripp a call. You need a second opinion? 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That's 855-620-2416. 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We're going to come back and continue our conversation right here on the road to retirement with Tripp Limehouse.
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1: Hey, we're back on the road to retirement with Tripp Limehouse. My name's Steve Siddall. This is Short Segment, so we're going to jump right in, Tripp. We're talking about getting into retirement, and where are we headed with this, Tripp?
0: Income. I mean, it's income. The number one thing, right? Think about it. Folks work, and they receive income, a paycheck. Folks work, and they receive income. It's a paycheck. And then they stop working.
1: But again, getting back to that, it's like, so how does having a guaranteed income floor change the way that retirees really feel about where they're headed? I mean, the direction that they're headed or the decisions that they're making.
0: Well, I mean, I think that the floor is a great description because it's not going to keep going down and down and down. I mean, if someone is, we talked about it earlier on the show today, if someone is focusing on drawing down a portfolio, I'm not saying that's bad or shouldn't be done. I'm just saying when you're drawing something down, it's coming down, down, down, down, down, and eventually it might get to nothing.

0: So there's a difference between drawing down a portfolio and creating an income floor, so to speak, for a person or a couple, the type of income that never goes away, guaranteed income for life. And income determines outcome, folks. It just does. I mean, think about what you need to pay your bills on an ongoing basis. So at the very core of being an income and distribution planning expert is like my need to help you understand that this whole income thing has to be strategically mapped out. And in particular, it has to be done in such a way that it never dries up or ends or runs out, whatever you want to say. Okay. So the fact is that when people have income that they're never going to outlive, that we've helped them create by using the personal pension plan, the fact is that they think differently, Steve, and they feel better about where they are. I mean, and that makes sense.
1: Of course it does. Yeah, absolutely. And again, as we look at this, when you talk about the guaranteed floor, we're talking about the green line principle in a sense, right? Because there is a floor there. You can't lose money, and it's guaranteed. So, I mean, it really is kind of what you're all about.
0: The safe money strategy, and everybody needs to have that as a part of their plan. You know, listen, I mean, you work like, for those of you out there that have saved money, how long, let's just say you've been working 25 years and you've saved $1 million. How long did it take you to save your $1 million?
1: Well, 25 years.
0: It took you all 25 years of working, yeah. Right? But how quickly can you lose it? I mean, the market can change like just so quick. It can change so quick. And then you need the money to live on, right? Mm-hmm. Anyway, what we want to do is always have guaranteed income for life. Okay. We've got to do that. Folks, you must have an income and a distribution plan that demonstrates to you how to do what we're talking about right now. People that have pensions, they just feel better about retirement because they can never outlive their money. So some people out there would like to have a pension, but they don't know how to have one. And I'm just sharing with you right now, you can have a personal pension plan. If you have money saved for retirement, we can show you how to never outlive it, for it not to be at risk. We can show you that zero is your hero strategy, the green line principle that we talk about here on the show. 855-620-2416. We want to help you. We want to help you think different about retirement. We want to help you feel different about retirement. We want to help you get there and stay there and enjoy this journey.
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1: We are back on A Road to Retirement with Trip Limehouse. My name's Steve Siddall. We have been talking about, you know, getting to retirement and how do you get there. So this segment, we're going to dig into something, a little different perspective. And there's a new study out there, and, you know, we like our studies, Trip, and they asked and answered some questions, a pattern that isn't surprising about what people wish they would have done differently. And it's from the TIAA Institute. It's called Bridging the Gaps in Retirement Expectations, and it does something that most studies don't. And again, it starts breaking it down in terms of what people, you know, the regrets that people already in retirement want to share with those of us that aren't yet in retirement. And what do you think the number one was, Trip?
0: Well, I tell you, probably it would be, should have done that earlier.
1: Yeah, should have started earlier, should have saved more.
0: Should have done that earlier. I mean, not necessarily even saving more. There's so much focus, and it's not necessarily all bad, but on, you know, working and saving, that oftentimes the going and doing just doesn't get done, whatever that might be. Maybe it's just somebody's wanted to go to spend 3 nights at the beach, and they had been thinking about doing that for, you know, the last 2 years, and they just haven't done it. I don't know. I think at the core of with like the whole money thing, and folks, that's what we're doing here at Limehouse Financials. We're helping you with your money. We're helping you do better. We are working with people that have saved money, do better. Okay. Helping them get to the road to retirement, exit safely, and stay on that journey and be successful. Okay. So part of that is getting to know you and, you know, hearing the things that you share with us when you come to see us. And by the way, we want to see you, folks. 855-620-2416. 855-620-2416. LimehouseFinancial.com. We'd like to see you. It's always no cost or obligation. You know, if we can help you do better with this stuff that we talk about, we want to help you. Okay. So I think that might be my first answer. But then I think that a high number of people, they just regret maybe not starting to save when they were younger.
1: Yes.
0: And then a high number of people also wish that they had saved more. I share, you know, this with people. Look, sometimes it's difficult to start saving early in life.
1: Oh, of course.
0: I can relate to that. I mean, Amy and I have 3 daughters. Hey, honey, I love you so much. You're my best friend. Thanks for traveling all the time with me and doing all the stuff you do. Love you. But our 3 girls are older now. We can do some things. We can travel more. Well, we can save more. But I remember when they were younger, it was challenging to save. It really was. Sometimes we would save and then we would spend it all, you know, because we had to fix something or buy something.
1: Right.
0: So not starting earlier in life, I would encourage people not to beat themselves up too much if they didn't get started too early. You know, sometimes it's just life, right? And then as far as a lot of folks out there wishing that they had saved more, you know, I also would encourage people to pat themselves on the back for anything that you've saved. You know, I mean, it's just savings is like an exercise and it has to be done. I have found that the older I have become it, and I get more to a rhythm of doing that. Mm-hmm. And it's a little bit more rewarding. And once I kind of, you know, started doing it, it's just became like a more natural thing for me. But the concept or the preconceived notion, I should say, maybe not concept, preconceived notion that a lot of people have that they just don't have enough. And that might be why they have that, you know, I just wish I had more thought process. I would challenge a lot of folks out there with that. I would challenge you to come in and see us and allow us as an expert to advise you on whether you're correct or incorrect. Because if you're thinking that you do not have enough money and you just need to work, save, and then retire, wouldn't it be nice if we sat down with you, learned about you, did all of our analysis for you, and built you a plan that included a safe money strategy, that included professionally managed money in the market for long-term capital appreciation and to outpace inflation, that included healthcare costs and lifestyle goals, and then and that be presented to you and then show you, hey, you can retire now, or you can retire or whatever next year.
1: Sure.
0: I mean, how awesome would that be for you to have? That would be great, because it would show you where you stand. I've met with so many people, Steve, and they didn't think that they had enough. They just they thought they had to keep going. And we built them a written plan for retirement, the retirement roadmap, and we presented it to them, made professional recommendations from a fiduciary capacity, you know, and then these people were just overjoyed. I mean, people have cried at the conference table. I mean, I think I cried with them too. Yes, this is great. You can retire. You do have enough money.
1: Sure. Well, so
0: sometimes that thought process of I need to save more, I don't have enough, is just not right. But if it is right, though, we can flip the coin too, right? Because if somebody says, I need to save more, don't have enough, and we do the same thing I just described, and we come up with a low success rate for retirement, we're also going to say, that's correct. You need to work longer. You need to save more. Mm-hmm. Retirement is going to be postponed. You know. So, but that's what we're doing here as experts in these areas. We talk about it a lot, but this whole Social Security thing too, it's a big deal for people. And quite frankly, a lot of times they're not focused on the best way to file for their Social Security benefit. This is yet another example of so many different things that you factor into a plan. I want to say hello to Mary. I'm not going to mention your last name, but Mary's a new client. And last week we implemented her plan, and she just shared with us. She said, this feels so good because there was so much that I had to consider, you know, Social Security, taxation,
1: yeah,
0: guaranteed income, not losing money, earning interest. I mean, she really got it, right? She said, there was so much for me to consider. And she said, Tripp, you and Jonathan helped me with all of the important parts that go into success. You helped me with all of them. And it felt so, she told us this, it felt so good when I came in to see the first time. It feels even better now. I'm so thankful, you know. That was an example of a person. Thank you, Mary, for that too. We appreciate that compliment. But that was an example of a client. I mean,
1: yeah,
0: that has really gone through the experience and didn't have to go, you know, to two or three or four different places to get it. I mean, so I like to remind folks that we are, you know, holistic planners. We help in all these areas. So you're welcome, Mary, and we appreciate you. So,
1: well, and we're talking about retirement regrets. In other words, things that people, you know, wish they would have done differently. And I think one of the things that we have to talk about is it's not always about money. I think people realize that if they don't really have a plan and things start to happen, it becomes real clear why you need a plan. And it's especially true when it comes to healthcare. 47% of retirees regret not having clear retirement goals. 49% regret understanding healthcare and long-term care costs. And those are all things that you talk about, Tripp, and they're important things that we have to talk about.
0: Well, I think I mentioned that a second ago when I was talking about building a plan for, you know, our client Mary or whatnot. But we'll call them line items in the plan. So we have retirement income living. That's, you know, basic cost of living that has to be met. We've got lifestyle goals. They don't have to be met, but hopefully we can meet them. You know, they're desired. Mm-hmm. And then we have healthcare as a line item in and of itself. You know, we've got to include what Medicare is not going to cover. Okay. And we also have to include, long-term care cost. So we have to really plan properly when we're helping people. And we have to make sure that we're not omitting any of these areas, because that definitely can talk about taking somebody down a wrong turn, dead end on the road to retirement. That healthcare, I mean, unclear healthcare goals or costs, you know, for during retirement, that for late life events.
1: They just pop up. They do. And it happens quickly. And, you know, it's just so nice to be prepared for something like that.
0: Well, I think that's just part of the four letter word, the PLAN, the plan, you know?
1: Well, and again, I think some, you know, a lot of retirees end up retiring early or find themselves away from the workforce for a year or more because of, well, health issues or having to be a caretaker, whatever it might be. But again, that's something that can happen as well, even a layoff.
0: A career disruption, absolutely. A lot of people out there right now have old 401ks with your former employers, and you're not quite sure what to do with them. 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
1: We are back on The Road to Retirement with Tripp Limehouse. 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Last segment, we got into retirement regrets, and boy, there are a lot of them out there, and we are going to get into some listener questions. 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And you can always register ahead of time for the seminars. In fact, you'd prefer that.
0: Oh, yeah, definitely want to make sure you have enough room for everybody. Yeah, folks, just visit limehousefinancial.com under the events tab. Check out where we're going to be. I think today in the show opener, Steve, you were talking about how, you know, a lot of what we do is just educating people. And it truly is. Even through the show, we get a lot of people that will just call the office. They're listening to this show, the Road to Retirement show with Limehouse Financial. And they're just saying, hey, we really appreciate the information that you shared. Thanks for what you do. So folks, we always welcome that positive feedback from our listening audience. Thanks for tuning in to this show today, and we're glad to be with you. But always enjoy, you know, meeting new people at these events, Steve, and answering questions after. Yeah, I mean, not everybody that attends an event, you know, comes to see us. That's okay. Mm-hmm. But everybody that attends an event, they are all learning valuable information that helps them move in the right direction. And folks, this road to retirement is a long one. It really is. And it sure is great to, be moving towards it. Or if you're already in it, it sure is great to have kind of a checkup done, if you will. You know, if you're thinking about retiring, or you are already there, but you just would like an expert such as myself to kind of do a diagnostic review for you and see where you are, I'll do it. No cost, no obligation. 855-620-2416. If you'd like a pre or post retirement diagnostic review, just call in and let me know. I'll do that for you. Okay. I think that'd be very helpful for some of you out there. If you're doing good, it's always nice to hear that. If you're not doing good, it's always nice to hear that too. You know, we want you to succeed on this road to retirement journey. So how about a couple questions, Steve?
1: You got it. Here's somebody. They're 6 months from their planned retirement date, but they just found out their company is offering a buyout package that would end their job 3 years early. Does that change everything, or is that actually an opportunity?
0: Yeah, I think the buyouts are definitely an opportunity. I think that when a buyout occurs, often it's at a younger age, maybe unexpected. We kind of talked about that a little bit last segment, unexpected things happening. You have to really weigh in on if you're younger, the Social Security filing strategy. And in particular, if you're married, you know, you have to be forward thinking with your spouse as well regarding that. You want to maximize and optimize Social Security. So typically when we have people that approach us such as this, and there are those opportunities, we're really looking closely at Social Security and the best time to file for it to maximize it. And then we're also looking at the best and most effective ways to start creating an additional retirement paycheck, because if you're going to take a buyout or retire, you still need a paycheck during retirement. So we want to guarantee you income for life that you can never outlive. And if you're married, that, you know, you and your spouse can never outlive. We want to do that, you know. And then what else have you had accumulate up to this point in time that now you can, you know, utilize as required by the IRS if it's tax deferred or is needed, just because you want to do some things. And it becomes plan centric. In general, what I've seen is that those buyouts are opportunities for people to really do better, but it can seem like such a great windfall that oftentimes things are not planned for. And because of that, I would say the importance of really like us getting together and building you that individualized, customized, written plan is more paramount than ever. It's imperative that you have that written. It's imperative that everyone out there has this written plan for retirement that we continue to talk about here on the Road to Retirement show. So I'm excited for you, and time will tell. Thanks for calling in.
1: Absolutely. Give us a call if you're interested in learning more. 855-620-2416. Here's another story. They inherited a modest sum from a parent and aren't sure whether to pay off their mortgage, boost their retirement accounts, or just let it sit in savings. How do you help somebody prioritize a windfall like that?
0: Yeah, that's something that we always ask about when we're meeting with people here at the office is, you know, are you expecting any inheritance? Are there any, you know, is there any litigation open such that would result in, you receiving additional monies, et cetera? This is a really deep question from this listener. And first of all, I just would like to say I'm sorry to hear about your loss of a parent.
1: Yeah.
0: My mom and dad are still alive. Mom and dad, I love you so much. I'm glad you're my parents. But when you're inheriting money, this is a beautiful thing because you have a different aspect of legacy from the person you inherited it from. So you have a financial legacy and you just don't want to blow it. You want to thoughtfully orchestrate how these dollars are allocated. Okay. And it's challenging for me as an expert income and distribution planning expert and, you know, financial advisor, it's challenging for me to just say, do this, because there's way too many variables that are unknown right now. So I'm going to speak in kind of generic terms or general terms, however you want to put it. First thing I would do is make sure you have liquidity. 12 months of what it costs you to live in the bank. That'd be step number one. Step number two would be protect and preserve some of that money where you just can't ever lose it. You know, that's something that you will be very happy that you have done. The green line principle is awesome. Zero is your hero. Upside potential, no downside. The green line principle. So some of that would be called for. And then, you know, the rest being professionally managed in a portfolio. And then as you need to or want to withdraw from the portfolio and do some things, maybe withdraw from the portfolio and pay off the house, maybe pay down the mortgage, maybe accelerate the mortgage.
1: So there's a lot of options.
0: Maybe, you know, plan for lifestyle things that you've always wanted to do, a vacation or whatever. Yeah, there's a lot, but those are the kind of the steps I'd say, the steps 1, 2, and 3. And really just, you know, sit down with us and let's just kind of work through it with you. We're after you being successful and doing better. And, you know, these are things that we're really good at. We're experts in these areas, guys. This is how we help you. 855-620-2416. LimehouseFinancial.com.
1: And we've got more. Let's see. They have been offered a pension buyout, which is different than just a buyout. So they've been offered a pension buyout, a lump sum instead of monthly payments for life. How do you help someone weigh a guaranteed monthly check against a large sum they'd have to manage themselves?
0: Well, Wow, that's, I'll tell you, that's quite a task to do that, having a large lump sum to manage yourself. And there are people that do it and they do it well. But in general, having a large sum of money and then, you know, just saying, oh, okay, I've got to make this last 29, 25, 29, 30 years or whatever.
1: That's challenging, exactly.
0: You know? So, first of all, I think it's great that you had a pension that offered you a buyout. You know, folks, you've got a type of pension out there, a cash balance pension plan. And that's what we're talking about. That's what this caller is asking about. And, you know, you've got a cash balance pension plan and you can, instead of just taking income that's being offered by the plan, you can take a lump sum and put it into an IRA, which Limehouse Financial can set up for you. Once it goes into the IRA, it's not a taxable event that occurs when it rolls over. Then it's yours and you can do whatever you want with it. Okay. You can take distributions. You can create guaranteed income for life. You can invest some of the money. So I'm not too big of a fan of the do-it-yourselfers with lump sums of money trying to manage it over time on their own. I just think that's probably, it's just a lot of pressure. And I wouldn't really want someone to do that. It becomes almost like a burden over time, especially when people get older. So the alternative is use an expert like myself or my investment advisor, Jonathan O'Reilly. Let's build a plan for you. And as a part of your plan, let's create a guaranteed income for life for you or you and your spouse in such a way that you never can outlive it. That's the personal pension plan. Okay, so let's do that for you. And then let's just manage the rest of it accordingly as you need it for distributions or want it or are required to take it. Let's help you with that. We professionally manage money here at Limehouse Financial, folks. 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We're holistic planners talking with you and helping you with all of this stuff that has to do with retirement. 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A lot of fun too, though. I want you to have fun as you're approaching retirement, as you're in retirement. 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It's a written plan for life for retirement, okay? We're going to get you to retirement, keep you there successfully. We're going to make recommendations in your best interest. And once you implement the plan, you're on your way, folks, and we're working together. 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We're working with people that have saved money, do better with retirement. 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

0: Same ladies, do your thing. 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
2: 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There is a stage production detailing the history of TLC. We'll talk about them coming up in about two songs. Here's TLC with Creep. Yes.

0: Kiss 103.1, Columbia's best mix of R&B. I just found out about this and I was like, now, come on now. TLC has a musical. It's called Crazy Sexy Cool Musical, the TLC musical. It's been going on since June. And I'm like, wow, they really didn't do a good job promoting this at all. This is the last weekend they're doing it, and I'm hopefully they will take this on the road, definitely in the ATL, or, you know, bring it to Charlotte, you know? Just want to pass that along to you on the way. I got Naughty by Nature and Victoria Monet and more is on the way on Kiss 103.1.
1: Hello, this is Derek.
2: This is Derek.
1: Derek, how you doing, man?
2: All right, how are you?
1: Did you text the radio station, man, over the weekend?
2: I did text it.
1: You remember the word?
2: Was it October?
1: No. That was it, October. You were listening to my man Trey Nicholson and...
2: Okay.
1: And you text October. Man, you got the tickets.
2: Thank you.
1: You're welcome, man. You got the tickets for October London, Lela James, and Eric Benet, Towson Auditorium, September 4th. You're there, man.
2: Okay.
1: Congratulations. What side of town you live on?
2: I'm down here in Gadsden, South Carolina.
1: Tell everybody the station is sending you to see October London.
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0: 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That is the new one for Beyonce. 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

Kiss 103.1. We're Columbia's best mix of R&B. You remember gossip columnist Flo Anthony? Sad to report that she passed away at the age of 74. 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We're at Kiss 103.1.

0: 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Portia Williams, what's trending right now with her? She begs Bravo to bring back NeNe Leakes back to the Real Housewives of the ATL. We'll see how that goes. On the way, I got you covered with more jams, SWV, and more. 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
17: Back in 2019, I made a documentary for HBO called One Nation Under Stress. And what was true then is still true now. Money and financial problems are consistently ranked as the number one cause of stress in the United States. And a brand new study out of the Mayo Clinic found that worrying about money may age the heart even faster than traditional risk factors. Unlike an acute stressor, such as a short-term work deadline or a brief illness, financial strain is often chronic and ongoing. And because money affects so many aspects of daily life, financial stress can be difficult to escape. Even so, financial stress does not mean you're doomed, just means you need to double down on the things you know are good for heart health: diet, exercise, sleep, and of course, not smoking. I'm Dr. Sanjay Gupta, helping you live a better life.
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11: Back in 2019, I made a documentary for HBO called One Nation Under Stress. And what was true then is still true now. Money and financial problems are consistently ranked as the number one cause of stress in the United States. And a brand new study out of the Mayo Clinic found that worrying about money may age the heart even faster than traditional risk factors. Unlike an acute stressor, such as a short-term work deadline or a brief illness, financial strain is often chronic and ongoing. And because money affects so many aspects of daily life, financial stress can be difficult to escape. Even so, financial stress does not mean you're doomed. It just means you need to double down on the things you know are good for heart health: diet, exercise, sleep, and of course, not smoking. I'm Dr. Sanjay Gupta, helping you live a better life.
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0: world. Kiss 103.1 Columbia's best mix of R&B. It's with The Weeknd, and we're your soundtrack for The Weeknd. And of course, I'm hoping that TLC will bring their Crazy Sexy Cool, the TLC musical, on tour. Right now, I did not know this. They've been doing this musical in the DMV area in Washington, D.C. since June. And I just ran across this on TikTok, and I'm like, really, y'all? Y'all could have did a better job promoting, because I would have went to D.C. to go check this thing out. But anyway, I did reach out, and I was like, hey, can y'all please go on tour? At least bring it to ATL, because, you know, ATL is only 3 hours down the road from us. On the way musically, got some Rick Ross, Chris Brown, and Janet Jackson coming up right here on Kiss 103.1.
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1: 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You are in the house. 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

Kiss 103.1, where Columbia's best mix of R&B. Neo faces jury trial demanded after a woman claims she's been dog-mauled her. Playing all your jams, we're at Kiss 103.1 with Johnny Gill. 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

0: 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I'm Trey Nicholson. Thank you for hanging out with me inside the weekend. I really do appreciate you. I'm about here. Enjoy the weekend. Be safe out there. If it's God's will, we'll get together again. How about this? Tomorrow morning, 9 a.m. for the Gospel Praise Party. Later tonight, Roll Famous Shiny Green with the Saturday Night Juke Joint from 7 until midnight. On the way, before I get up out of here, got you with some Snoop Dogg, Method Man, and Kim. 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
0: Tickets for October London?
1: Yes.
0: Yes, I did.
1: You got the tickets. Congratulations.
0: Thank you. Thank you.
1: You're welcome. October in London, September 4th, Township Auditorium with Lila James and Eric Benet. You got the tickets. Thanks for listening over the weekend. What side of town you live on?
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1: Russell.
0: Hey, Russell, how you doing, man? You're calling 13.
1: Hey, thank you, man. I appreciate it, man.
0: Hey, don't thank me. Your fingers did the walking, brother. Congratulations. You're number 13.
1: Thank you
0: so much. Yodacy,
1: yeah.
0: Township Auditorium. Show is in December 11th. You are in the house. Congratulations to you. You got them before you can even buy them. They go on sale Friday at 10 o'clock, but you got them before you can buy them.
1: That's all right.
0: All right. What side of town you live on?
1: Lexington, South Carolina.
0: Lexington in the house. All right. Tell everybody over in Lexington, the radio station that just made you a winner of Jodacy tickets.
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1: Yeah, it's old boy. 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
0: Yeah, they go on sale Friday at 10 a.m. Jodeci, December 11th at the Township. 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
1: 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You hit a ball in the gap, run. 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
0: You remember the word?
1: Was it October?
0: No. That was it, October. You were listening to my man Trey Nicholson and...
1: Okay.
0: And you text October. Man, you got the tickets.
1: Thank you.
0: You're welcome, man. You got the tickets for October London, Lela James, and Eric Benet, Township Auditorium, September 4th. You're there, man.
1: Okay.
0: Congratulations. What side of town you live on?
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1: 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Kiss.
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0: Sherry Corley, you call it 13. 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

or something about a conservative regular girl that still can be thorough as don't need you. 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

0: 4.1 Columbia's best mix of R&B, 803 at the spot. The spot? Oh, the Saturday night juke joint. Old school blues and southern soul. That's what we got for you. Oh, yeah. How you doing? World famous Johnny Green in the air chair. This is your home for Ricky Smalley in the morning and D.L. Hughley in the afternoon. DJ Gitlow's going to join us at 11 o'clock. I'll put you in the mix at 10. DJ Gitlow at 11. Oh, yeah. It's a Saturday night party over here. I don't know what you're doing over there, but over here, it's the Saturday night juke joint, baby. How you doing? Your weekend's going just the way you planned it? Well, stay close. Gonna give you a chance to win tickets to see October London, Lela James, and Eric Benet at the Township Auditorium. Your chance to win is coming up here on KISS, so stay close. Also on the way, got another classic coming from one of our favorites. You'll also hear from Fat Daddy. He's gonna pour some Tito's in his cup. I don't know what's in yours, but you better get ready, because this is the party on Saturday night. The Saturday night juke joint on KISS 103.1. 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
3: Coming down, visiting from the Charlotte area. We want to turn up a little bit tonight. So Joaquin, Cheryl, and Jasmine, we turn it up. We out here hanging out with Saturday Night Duke Joint. 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

Kiss 103.1, another classic. Hole in the Wall, Mel Waiters. And this is Fat Daddy. He says, cups up. He's got Tito's in his cup. It's Kiss 103.1.

0: Kiss 103.1, Columbia's best mix of R&B. Fat Daddy, Tito's in my cup. Yeah, what you got in yours over there? Okay, drink responsibly. And drink some water, too. Okay, you got to stay hydrated. All right, world-famous Johnny Green in the air chair. Saturday night, it's the Saturday Night Juke Joint. That means old-school blues and Southern Soul. And your chance to win, going to give you a chance to win. Go ahead and start texting. Text the keyword James. James is your keyword, as in Leela James. Text James to 803-695-5477, 695-KISS. That's your keyword. Go ahead and text it, and we could be calling you to see if you text the keyword to become a winner of tickets to see October London, Leela James, and Eric Benet. Township Auditorium, September 4th. Good luck to you on that. More music on the way. I got another long set coming up with some of your classics. And, of course, I've got some new stuff for you, too. So, lock us in. It's KISS 103.1, the Saturday Night Juke Joint, baby.
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6: 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I'm Dr. Sanjay Gupta, helping you live a better life.
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